instead of predicting the events that constricting, inching in on your confidence and all of your confidants. And heard about the verbal murder worded on some mixtapes by your enemies. Somehow, somewhere they gon' sting ya. Reaching for some sweet shit and caught a bee's nest.

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What he got? Two people sentenced for life. I'm exploding with youth and with

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Gonna drink less beer and start all over again. Gonna read more books. Gonna keep up with the news.

Shoulder, 10 man deep, deflecting stares and floating the quiet boys down the waves of our laughter. Pushing stories into the shy spaces of the brittle bonds built between us with words we use for man like bruv, like cuz, like blood, like fam, we were gentle boys. Lost in the slipstream of the cheekbones in front of us. Who was the first to chisel at his edges, call them hard and leave a wake for us to follow in? Who's the first to split the sea and pave the only road through it with dumbbells and black skin? Who's the first to body pop like shards of glass and bullet holes in windows that he saw himself reflected in? We left for college early and came home later than we told our mums, with shoulder bags of gym clothes flattened by our books and sheathed inside beside the library stamps, knives with black handles that we'd stolen from our mother's kitchens. We used them to scar the road with anchor points in case the sea came crashing in. We didn't know back then. We didn't know back then that us boys had to learn to swim, cause floating weren't enough for when the tide would pull us into men. The road beneath us glittering with moonlight soaking heavy skin that tied us down despite the way it sparkled. How did our reflections lock us into visions of ourselves we never really recognized? Disguised in angles of refracted light, we were bad, like bad was good, like bad was black, like bad was fat, like we were bad. Car, do you say we were born like that? Our futures built on absent pasts and myths that we could never swim, so we scarred the roads we walked in skin. In case the sea came crashing in, we anchored ourselves to the lost boys in front of us. Floating points with broken compasses lost at sea like 10 man deep. In frowns that stroked our skins and rippled out as if we'd skipped stones off each other's faces. Can you place this boy inside the man? Can you see him floating along the current of the other boy's laughter, breaking his ribs as he tries to grow an ego to fit the fear reflected in the eyes of his peers? Boys with bruises that swell like the threat of waves before they crash. Storms predicted by the weathermen who never learned to love the wind but hollered as they chased tornadoes, so we learned to run. Forgot that we could always swim and stopped listening for the soothing sound of the sea becoming shells. Becoming shells, becoming shells, becoming shells that didn't sing.

Fred Stembre, José Stembre, Louis Morrow, Blue Shadows, Flying the Tux, Holy Ghost, King Size, Mr. Moonlight, Queen Biz, Sweet Misery, Fire Dog.

0: I wish I could go along with you, but I do have a problem. I've got my... But I can't...
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Listen, bud, he's got radioactive blood. 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
1: In the days of old, when man was bold and women were not invented, man take his cocks and hit it in rocks and go on quite contented. 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

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The Lord tells us

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When we are loved, we are afraid. When we are alone, we are afraid. When we are silent, we are still afraid. So the Lord said, it is better to speak, remembering we were never meant to survive. And because she knew that speaking was going to be uncomfortable, because she knew that speaking was going to be hard, the Lord tells us our speaking out will irritate some people, get us called bitchy or hypersensitive and disrupt dinner parties. But then the Lord said our speaking will permit other women to speak until laws are changed, until lives are saved, and the world is altered forever. But the Lord also said, the master's tools will never dismantle the master's house. They may allow us to temporarily beat him at his own game, but they will never enable us to bring about genuine change. The Lord said revolution is not a one-time event. The good Lord tells us there is only one thing more frightening than speaking your own truth, and that is not speaking. Thus, Audre Lorde said, it is better to speak, remembering we were never meant to survive. The Lord said, your silence will not protect you. So it is better to speak, remembering we were never meant to survive. We were never meant to survive. We were never meant to survive.

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So I ply the shutters loose and I make my fist my horn and I blow until my spitty sound rose and tumbled and my sleeping eye, it flickered into hologram. 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

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And I saw lumps of old tar balm and gutty oil and bits of wood liver. A little bit of blood came out. And it was all these things which kept the sound holy. And even though the wind gauge may true scale, I prefer to read a fickle reed, a reed that would rattle. And so we kept on.

Harry's staring at his chicken. He's trying hard to listen without hating, but everything David says seems to make him like him less. His little brother Pete is waiting for the appropriate place to say, "All right, yeah," and make an interested face. Miriam feels distant. She knows her sons are trying hard, but trying hard just increases the friction. It's never been tense like this. Harry looks around at his mother's new kitchen and can't help but think of his dad. Alone in that house where they all used to live, putting his half pint of semi-skimmed back into the fridge. Dad, with his silent ways and his smiling face. No romance, just basic, straightforwards, no frills, no fuss. But at least he was a man you could trust. Not like this guy, this David, faced like a pillar at the end of a rave, staring at my mum like he wants to be saved. Harry feels weak today, he can't take it, and he doesn't know it, but he's glaring, thinking of Becky and why he insisted on sharing so much with a stranger. He feels a faint sense of danger, ashamed that it made her, full of himself as an idiot, sees it in his mind's eye, insidious, him spilling out his guts like a suicidal shogun, looking for deliverance, dithering full, feeling silly and hopelessly broken, dithering on what she was smoking. What was he thinking? Heart opening up like it was blinking. Becky, he feels her name, it's heavy, don't forget me. Snap back to the room. He flinches at the image. Miriam is finishing her wine and Pete is asking for the spinach. How's work, Harry? David's features are tipped towards him. Fine, thanks, Harry looks up. Exhausting. Yes, David smiles, but hard work is always rewarding. Even David's enthusiasm is boring. How long have you worked there? He asks, and Harry thinks of all them years he's spent scheming and shotting. Little while now, to be honest, I've forgotten. Oh, yes, well, time does fly in the workplace. David smiles, nodding.

Oh money, pay me, oh money, pay me, oh money, pay me, oh money, pay me, oh money, pay me, oh money, pay me, oh money, pay me, oh money, pay me, oh money, pay me, oh money, pay me, oh money, pay me, oh money, pay me, oh money, pay me, oh money, pay me, oh money, pay me, oh money, pay me, oh money, pay me, oh money, pay me, oh money, pay me, oh money, pay me, oh money, pay me, oh money, pay me, oh money, pay me, oh money, pay me, oh money, pay me, oh money, pay me, oh money, pay me, oh money, pay me, oh money, pay me, oh money, pay me, oh money, pay me, oh money, pay me, oh money, pay me, oh money, pay me, oh money, pay me, oh money, pay me, oh money, pay me, oh money, pay me, oh money, pay me, oh money, pay me, oh money, pay me, oh money, pay me, oh money, pay me, oh money, pay me, oh money, pay me, oh money, pay me, oh money, pay me, o

bad technology, right? 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

0: It is a terrible thing for an entire people to surrender to the notion that 1/9 of its population is beneath them. And until that moment, we, the American people, are able to accept the fact that on that continent we are trying to forge a new identity for which we need each other. There is scarcely any hope for the American dream.
1: Born into this world, my son was given my face, and

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And your mama lost her with your daddy black and he beige. Only way you see your freedom is through mental evasion. Your entire life is work, so keep the peace and liaison. And never be misled, cause you oppressed and you suffer. So playing Candyland, but show you never a sucker. You an eagle in the sky, you watching over the buzzards. And I know you've never spoken, but you see it and you learn it. And I know you've watched the truth and you see it and it's subverting. The people walking masses, but moving silence to evil.

my neighborhood a shithole. We still divided by melanin in the zip code, but our family is blended, accepting all. Strength comes in numbers, separate you fall. It's ironic, the idea of a wall.

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His queen smiled low and blissfully, let's make some wretched fool to pay. Plain it was, she did agree. And sent his deuce down into diamond, his four to heart and his trade of spade. Three kings with their legions come, preparations soon were made. They voted club the day's commander, give him an army face and number. All but the outlaw Jack of Diamonds,

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Spirit me a game of studs, stakes unscarred, but limitation between a man named Gold and a man named Mud. And the club filled Gold with greedy vapors till his long green eyes did glow, and Mud was left with a sighs and trembles watching his hard-earned money go. Flushes fell on Gold like water, tens that paired and paired again. But the aces only flew through heaven, and the diamond jack called no man friend. Now the diamond queen saw Mud's ordeal, began to think of her long-lost son, fell to her knees with a mother's mercy and prayed to the angels, everyone. Now the diamond queen, she prayed and prayed, and the diamond angel filled Mud's hole. The wicked king of clubs himself fell face down in front of Gold. Now three kings come to club's command, but the angels from the sky did ride. Three kings up on the streets of Gold, three fireballs on the muddy side. The club queen heard her husband's call, but Lord, that queen of diamonds' joy, when the outlaw in the heavenly hall turned out to be her wandering boy. Now Mud, he checked and Gold bet all, and Mud, he raised and Gold did call, and the smile just melted on his face when Mud turned over that diamond ace. Now here's what this story's told. If you feel like Mud, you'll end up Gold. If you feel like lost, you'll end up found. So amigo, lay them razors down.

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1: You seem to be letting all this get you down, brother. What did our man up in the White House say? A change we can believe in? Welcome to the dawn. I know it's more coded language for real, but come on. Now what you on? Yeah, these things do exist. Everything ain't good. I remember when I thought evil was a lie. You pass here from the next, from the previous life, and for the next one you die. But they've gone and changed the script on us. In fact, it's still the status quo. They're running out of time before we all catch up and their faces, their real faces show. But we all know this dimension ain't like it used to be. Back in what we deem the good old days, right? Right? It's gotten kinda, what, crowded, huh? These wicked unsouls weighing us down, poking scales in every pie, taking us over, and the question is, can you feel me, sky? You seem to be letting all this get you down, brother.

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And where are all the humans? And the humans? Lots of beasts and reptiles roaming, but only a few, man. 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I swear, and all those few who believe they are chosen, who are the elite and have the right to rule, cause it's in the genes and mixed up celestial blood, drinking ours and feeding off ours and flipping us the six-fingered middle finger bird. 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

0: world to a place where we will be judged by the content of our character and not the color of our skin. 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

0: almost there. 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I'll put some money on it. 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He lying. 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Yeah. 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Yeah. What up? 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Black Orpheus, smash loot, determined for hades. Grassroots, a last game of spades. In cahoots with an irascible knave. And points at his own pot belly. Slave man boot don't fail me. Slave man boot don't fail me. Clouded lemon tree. Solomon grew accustomed to the bowing and bended knees. The scent was heavenly. Wisdom's tarnished to the same color as piss pot. Related by deviance. Certain queries repeated. The berries were sweetened. Lingan, lingua. She gripped me by the pinger. Power you. Brita water filtered juice. Refreshing caboose, kaboom. And a handful of mixed nuts. Lead a show like Milo spoke so well. Threaten to poke a hole through my fontanelle. Idle and bewildered, burnt booty light bulb. Cruelly recalls another bygone anthem. Psychic tantrum. That machine left my memory rotoscope. Bro got ambition in bushels, bundles, barrels. Hunting the herald, rest in peace, Harold Hunter. Blunted SOS, grunting yes, yes. A disservice when Art Nouveau act rich. My bong water brackish. We was jigging to Tony Braxton. Me and my big love like Bill Paxton. Bro got old and rich off niggas like Phil Jackson. Pass on the ostentatious displays of wealth. Ran her palms along the green felt. Y'all was using binoculars, wearing LL Bean belts. My money circled through black economies. From your perspective, Ro was navel gazing. Spook astrology, goose anatomy. Reduced to flattery, it ain't no batteries. Self-sufficient, mail directly to the kitchen, where I like to help the help with dishes.
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0: Cameroon, Angola, Mauritius, Benin, Ethiopia, Swaziland, DRC, Tunisia, Namibia, DRC.
1: AFRICA is where I stay with my old lady, home of the Garvey train, the godly ways and the former slavery. AFRICA is where I stay with my...

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It echoes. You don't talk and you just want to scream, but instead you get very calm and think about the phone down there in the street.

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Are you trying to challenge the destination?

So I hung up the phone and I dialed the number on the screen. A 0800 number. The cheap ones they use for the social services. But this was the cops. They had turned a call and into a Euro money maker. But it was cheap. And the dream money wasn't a problem anyway. I was able to move from place to place without any tickets or turnstile frontiers. Nothing better than a prison sentence to pull the people together. So they just decided to leave the doors open. War in the streets, but never war with the government. I was used to these numbers, like an interface between floors on a building site. Open, exposed, raw and windy. Everything could be felt or seen simultaneously. Felt comfortable. The dial tone rang and rang and rang. And I turned on the external red speaker.

Pedro lives out of the Wilshire Hotel. He looks out a window without glass. The walls are made of cardboard. Newspapers on his feet, and his father beats him because he's too tired to beg. He's got 9 brothers and sisters. They're brought up on their knees. It's hard to run when a coat hanger beats you on the thighs. Pedro dreams of being older and killing the old man, but that's a slim chance. He's going to the boulevard. He's gonna end up on the dirty boulevard. He's going out to the dirty boulevard. He's going down to the dirty boulevard. This room costs $2,000 a month. You can believe it, man, it's true. Somewhere a landlord's laughing till he wets his pants. No one dreams of being a doctor or a lawyer or anything. They dream of dealing on the dirty boulevard. Give me your hungry, you're tired, you're poor, I'll piss on them. That's what the statue of bigotry says. Your poor huddled masses, let's club them to death and get it over with and just dump them on the boulevard. Get them out on the dirty boulevard. Going out to the dirty boulevard. They're going down on the dirty boulevard. Going out. Outside, it's a bright night. There's an opera at Lincoln Center. Movie stars arrive by limousine. The Klieg lights shoot up over the skyline of Manhattan, but the lights are out on the mean streets. A small kid stands by the Lincoln Tunnel. He's selling plastic roses for a buck. The traffic's backed up to 39th Street. The TV whores are calling the cops out for a suck. And back at the wheelchair, Pedro sits there dreaming. He's found a book on magic in a garbage can. He looks at the pictures and stares up at the cracked ceiling. At the count of 3, he says, I hope I can disappear and fly, fly away.

Hey girl, you remember the first time we met? I mean the first time we made out. Oh, it was like, yes. Can you remember what you asked me that fine day? Oh, how is life? Then I said my life, huh? My life, born or treasure? You see, sometimes it's hassle and sometimes it's easy. Battling with normal youth hunger, making friends and meeting girls, making the best of every day, just to make life worth to living. And I think everybody's doing the same thing, so come on. So come on, girl, let's walk past together. 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Well, I'm not talking about marriage now. 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
1: Well, rocks is my pillow.

the shooting of another unarmed black man raises further questions about NYPD tactics. On Thursday, an undercover police officer shot and killed Patrick Dorsman.

account of what happened that night. The shooting has angered many community members, especially after four NYPD officers were acquitted last month in the shooting of unarmed African immigrant Amadou Diallo. What?

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I finally got my music in museums, and I'll be paying $1,500 for solo showdowns shows.

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He treats me like a rare and precious jewel. And he goes through the day proud of the fact that with me, he is the world's most imaginative lover. Men pick amazing places for sexual adventure. The wildest adventure proposed to me was in a bathtub we would fill with Jell-O. All I could think of was how many boxes it would take. What would be the most alluring color, the most delicious flavor, and how would that affect our oral explorations? If the Jell-O gets firm, would I bounce? As you look around for what's new and different, remember these three important weapons that should be learned to keep a man in love. Imagination, sensitivity to his moods and desires, and the courage to experiment with new sexual techniques, enticing situations and places. Lovemaking is physical, and so is its language.

Greetings and welcome. Welcome to a new beginning. For this tape will serve you as a new beginning. That's right, a new beginning, as we're about ready to begin.

On this recording, music specifically created for its pleasurable effects upon your mind, body, and emotions is mixed with a warm orange-colored liquid. 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

I will be your guide in this journey, and I hope to be of help without intruding any more than is absolutely necessary. 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

Radio, and where my heart used to be, hold the earth above me. 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

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It wasn't hard to find Elixir Sue. 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She turned it back and said, I got a brand.